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1: 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We started tonight's show with Jimi Hendrix and Room Full of Mirrors. That's from the Rainbow Bridge soundtrack. We had 10 years after doing Bad Scene from their album from the album Thank Christ for the Bomb. The Groundhogs did Darkness Is No Friend. We finished up with Cream, and Those Were the Days. That was from Wheels of Fire. Next up, this is music from Atomic Rooster.

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We finished up our last set with Fleetwood Mac from the Bob Welch era. Song was Hypnotized. It was from the album Mystery to Me. We had Bitches Crystal from Emerson, Lake and Palmer. That was from Tarkus. We started off with Atomic Rooster and I Can't Take No More from the album Death Walks Behind You. It is just past 8:30. You are on WRFL Psychedelicatessen. Start our next half hour. 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

We started that last set with Mike Stewart's band and the title cut from an album called Children of Tomorrow. From the first Procol Harum album, we had A Christmas Camel, an old track from the Hollies, Hard, Hard Year. It's from their album, Would You Believe? Wrapped up the set with a group from the 70s and 80s called Sorrows. They have an album out more recently that they did in 2021 called Love Too Late, the real album. And from this album, we heard The Kinks, Tired of Waiting for You. It is about 8:47. We're going to do a little bit of blues now, starting with Canned Heat.

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Just past 9 o'clock, you're on WRFL Psychedelicatessen. Been listening to a little bit of blues. Right now we're listening to the Peter Green version of Fleetwood Mac. Early Fleetwood Mac. We're listening to a track called Fleetwood Mac. It's from their album, The Blues Years. Preceded that with Chicken Shack. It's led by guitarist Stan Webb. Another member of Chicken Shack. Later on in their history, Christina Perfect, who married John McVeigh, became Christine McVeigh, and of course, is well known for playing with Fleetwood Mac. This was Crying Won't Help You Now, Chicken Shack, from Imagination Lady, the Duran Years. John Mayall did A Little Girl. That was from Blues Breakers with Eric Clapton. Started off with Canned Heat and Time Was from the Canned Heat Cookbook. We've got one more hour here on the Psychedelicatessen. We're going to get our next hour started with a track from Wilco Johnson and Roger Daltrey. But first, we'll let Fleetwood Mac play out.

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We started our last set with Wilco Johnson and Roger Daltrey. Wilco Johnson was an English guitarist, played with a group called Dr. Feelgood. He did this one album with Roger Daltrey, and we heard the title cut from Going Back Home. Yardbirds did Lost Woman, mono version. That was from Roger the Engineer. And from an album called The Growing Concern, the band The Growing Concern did Edge of Time. It's coming up on 9:17 here on WRFL Psychedelicatessen. We've got some music from the Byrds.

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Just like WRFL's on-air content, The Rifle is constantly changing. Physical copies of The Rifle can be found at various underwriter locations around Lexington or outside the WRFL doors in the Gatton Student Center. A digital archive of The Rifle dating back to 1987 can be found at wrfl.fm/rifle.

The Sexual Violence Resource Center of the Bluegrass provides comprehensive services like education, advocacy, and support for sexual assault victims. Their mission is to provide a safe and inclusive space for victims and to engage the bluegrass community. 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The SVRC always has a need for volunteers willing to staff the helpline or provide medical advocacy for victims. More information is available at svrckentucky.org. We just finished up that last set with Jefferson Airplane. The track Chauffeur Blues from their first album Takes Off. We had the Young Bloods and the Other Side of This Life. That was from an Essential Young Bloods collection called Get Together. From the second Moby Grape album, Wow, we heard the track He. We started off with the Birds and All the Things. That was an alternative vocal version from their album Untitled. We have just under a half hour before we got to close up the deli. We're going to start our next set with Golden Earrings.

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1: We just heard a track from Badfinger. It's called Constitution. It's from their album S. From a box of British pinups. It's British Sounds of 65. The Eyes did I'm Rode Out. We had Them with You Just Can't Win. That's from the Angry Young Them. Start off with the English Birds. And You Don't Love Me, You Don't Care. It's from A Collector's Guide to Rare British Birds. We've got one more set coming up. We'll get it started with Love.

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Margarita Passion, how to get a fix.

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I am singer-songwriter Brandon Costello. This is Sirius Moonlight. It's a pop music mixtape. We do this Saturday nights, most Saturday nights, 10 to midnight, just after the world-famous Psychedelicatessen. Off last week. Good to be back where I should be. We started this week with Dio, Ronnie James Dio, the last in line, title track from that record. We'll start the next set with Chelsea Wolfe. We'll see where that takes us. Keep it locked all the way to the left.

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I am singer-songwriter Brandon Costello. This is Serious Moonlight. It's a pop music mixtape. We just heard one song in that set. Chelsea Wolfe, Gray Days from Abyss. We'll start the next set with Hard Maybe. We'll see where that takes us. Stay with me. More to come.

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I am singer-songwriter Brandon Costello. This is Sirius Moonlight. It's a pop music mixtape. We just heard Nia Ashley, Ohio Man, seems to be a single. Laser Tag before that, Learn to Say Goodbye from Bon Voyage. Hard Maybe. Did Mama Said from More of the Unusual Stuff. We'll start the next set with Vallis. We'll see where that takes us. Keep it locked. All the way to the...

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I am singer-songwriter Brandon Costello. This is Serious Moonlight. It's a pop music mixtape. We just heard Hiatus Coyote, Shaolin Monk Motherfunk from Choose Your Weapon, Valis from Kentucky. Before that, Undercover from Stable for Scoring. And before that, we heard Nia Ashley, Ohio Man, which was a single. We will start the next set with Charlie Hunter. We'll see where that takes us. Stay with me.

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I am singer-songwriter Brandon Costello. This is Sirius Moonlight. It's a pop music mixtape. We do this Saturday nights, 10 to midnight, just after the world-famous Psychedelicatessen. Welcome to Hour 2. This is show 455, 455 if you're keeping score at home. We finished off Hour 1 with Christ, with three T's. Last one from WWW. Arima Adara before that, Air and Everywhere from A Rush to Nowhere. Jack Keys did To the Moon, which appears to be a single. And Charlie Hunter started that set off with Fine Corinthian Leather from Baboon Strength. We will start the next set with Randall Thor from the Wheel of Time soundtrack. We'll see where that takes us. Keep it locked all the way to the

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I am singer-songwriter Brandon Costello. This is Serious Moonlight. It's a pop music mixtape. We just heard Cleo Soul, Promises from Mother, Hildegard von Bingen before that, Weep from Manetherin from the Wheel of Time soundtrack, and Peter Cox, Abby Lyons, J.J. Hodari, and Xantinae Phaeton Black before that, singing a Lorna Balfe composition, Randall Thor from the Wheel of Time soundtrack. We'll start the next set with St. Lennox. We'll see where that takes us. Stay with me.

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I am singer-songwriter Brandon Costello. This is Sirius Moonlight. It's a pop music mixtape. We just heard Oblivion. I think that's how you pronounce it. O-B-L-V-Y-N. Hyper Focus. Lizzie Burchie before that. Flaws and All, which appears to be a single. Ravina. If Only, a single once again. And St. Lennox, Courtesan, from 10 Modern American Work Songs, in honor of the 10-year reunion of the NYU Law Class of 2014. We will sneak in a Lumineers track. Don't tell anyone. We'll see where that takes us. Keep it locked. All the way to the left.

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I am singer-songwriter Brandon Costello. This is Sirius Moonlight. It's a pop music mixtape. We just heard Shake Stew Wood intro from 10 to 1. John Bellion. Before that, Hand of God outro from Human Condition. The Lumineers started that set off with the title track from Cleopatra. Kind of a life-changing track, that one. We will start the next set with Olive Klug. We'll see where that takes us. I'll be back before the top of the hour to say goodnight. Stay with me.

thanks for listening. Whether for the standby. Well, thanks for listening. Whether for the last 2 minutes or the last 2 hours, I have been singer-songwriter Brandon Costello. This has been Sirius Moonlight. We'll do it again next Saturday night, 10 to midnight. I'm going to leave you with some Yoko Kanno and the Seatbelts, as I sometimes do. Until next time, do good work.

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1: Yeah, we're the Ether. Two girls.
0: Head in the clouds.
1: Yeah, you were just listening to I'm looking at the wrong playlist.
0: Was it perhaps Hollywood Forever by
1: Hollywood
0: Underscores?
1: Forever Underscores. Wow. Yeah.
0: From
1: their album You. And then before that, you listened to Tell Me What I Did by Tiffany Day.
0: Nice. Yeah.
1: And do you want to tell me what I did this week?
0: Yeah.
1: I graduated. Thank you, Michael, for calling in.
0: Yeah, thank you, Michael. Shout out, Michael. We will try to get your request in.
1: Yes.
0: But if we don't, thank you so much for calling in and wishing us congratulations.
1: Yeah, thank you.
0: We were quite literally like within the same perimeter. We were sitting next to each other during graduation,
1: yes.
0: Me and Charlotte, and it was really fun. And you know, now we're just two girls, possibly employed
1: soon, hopefully.
0: Hopefully,
1: yeah.
0: With a degree,
1: we do have a not until whatever June or whatever they send it, but
0: yeah,
1: we're degree candidates.
0: Ah, yay! Yeah,
1: but yeah.
0: And if you guys stick around, I do have a question of the week for you guys, which is, what was your childhood computer game?
1: Yeah. Oh, wow.
0: Yeah.
1: That's a great question.
0: Right. So stay tuned for that. And I will give you my personal answer because it's a little niche. You wouldn't even get it. Yeah. Like, you know, the website girlsgogames.com, never even heard of it.
1: You probably like never even heard of it.
0: Yes. And with that being said,
1: DVD?
0: Tune in to the Ether.
1: Ether. Yeah.
0: Ether.
1: You're on the radio, about to listen to Radio by Lost Children.
0: Yeah.

0: 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I need something more palpable in my life. Something different.
1: Interesting. Define different.
0: Well, you see, Doc, I'm a really big fan of hip-hop and electronic music. Not the mainstream stuff either. But there just aren't any radio stations for miles that play that kind of stuff.
1: Is that really all that's bothering you?
0: Yeah. Is there any hope for me?
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1: Hey guys, so welcome back to the Ether.
2: Two girls head in the clouds. I'm glad that we can like synchronize on that now.
1: I know.
2: We've been doing this for so long. And also, if you guys want to hear what's around town, we have the Around Town, which is our little segment where we tell you what's going on in the world. So on Wednesday, we have Okapi, Eric, MCM,
1: and
2: FOMO Sapien. Great name, by the way. At the Green Lantern. It's 21 plus at 8 p.m. And then on Friday the 15th, we've also got S.G. Goodman with Abby Hamilton and Andy Marie Tillman at the Burl at 6 p.m. We've also got Hollow Girl Presents Raisin Hell for Her, featuring Swift Silver, Luna, and the Mountain Jets, and the Jesse Williams Band at the Green Lantern.
1: Yeah, that's, we have a lot of concerts coming up for you.
2: And that's 21 plus at 8 p.m. So if you're not 21, don't go. don't bring your fake ID, guys. But yeah, it's going to be bumping.
1: Oh, yeah. No, very cool. Please check out wrfl.fm/events for any other events. Looking at it now, the schedule is packed.
2: Yes.
1: And there were some winners on it. Like last week, I went to the tiramisu concert, like where they had like an outdoor concert with a bunch of different local bands. I really enjoyed it. It was really nice.
2: Tiramisu. The food. Of course.
1: The food. The band is also...
2: The band is also a band that I
1: can't say anything about, but it was really... I really liked the experience.
2: Yeah. Absolutely.
1: And I can read about it because it already happened. So.
2: Yeah. We will go into more detail about the question of the week, but it is, what is your favorite childhood computer game? And we got quite a few...
1: Can I answer mine first?
2: Yes, yes,
1: mine
2: absolutely.
1: Was Barbie Princess and the Pauper... The CD-ROM game.
2: Yes.
1: I loved that game. Like, genuinely so good.
2: Yeah. My personal favorite is the Chibi Maker by Gen 8, or, like, any of the Stopaholic games. Chibi Maker is, like, a little more niche, but apparently she still has her DeviantArt up. She hasn't posted in years, but I'm like, oh my gosh, this girl had a life.
1: Yeah.
2: So, Gen 8, if you're out there listening somewhere, I love you. Thank you for making my childhood.
1: Literally.
2: And yeah, I made so many little guys with that dress-up game. We also, from Camille Harn, we had Club Penguin. And from Fandom XVA, she said, my niche answer is Bad Kitty platformer game on the official site that's Lost Media. But her normal answer is Animal Jam Pop Tropica and Webkinz.
1: Eva's always talking about Animal Jam Pop Tropica and Webkinz, and they're the most Pop Tropica person I know.
2: Yeah, of course. We've got a few other ones that we will save just for time.
1: Yeah.
2: But if you're listening, tune into the Ether in a little while for now. And we're bumping. We're having a good time. Charlotte, do you know what's next on the track?
1: Yeah, so you are listening to Megalopolis by Capsule right now. Before that, you listened to, what was it, the Bunt?
2: Oh, it's Clouds by Bunt.
1: Clouds by Bunt, our request for Michael. Thank you, Michael.
2: Thank you, Michael.
1: Before that, it was The Summer I Turned Pretty by Leroy.
2: Yes.
1: And then Eat, Sleep, Celebrate by Horse Girl, a classic. So.
2: Yeah.
1: And you're about to listen to TGIF x XDM by XG.
2: Very cool. All right. Well, we will see you guys later and party on.
1: Yeah. Yay! Bye.

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2: Hi guys, welcome back to The Ether. And if you're wondering where the background music, don't worry about it. You didn't even notice
3: that
2: the background music isn't here. You guys just listened to Give Me It All by Magna Carta. And then a little bit before that, you listened to Modern Talking Ballet by Violet Pony and Maple. And then before that, we had My Love Is This Quick Scope by also by Violet Pony and Music by Underscores.
3: Yeah.
2: Coolness. Yes. And
3: you know what's also coolness?
2: Yeah.
3: Another one of my favorite children's games that I played when I was a kid.
2: Yeah.
3: One of my faves was I had played a lot of Barbie games, so I played Barbie Secret Agent a lot.
2: Ooh, okay.
3: And it was kind of creativity, uniqueness, nerve and talent.
2: Ooh.
3: If you know what I mean.
2: Okay. Let's go. For listeners who are just tuning in, our question of the week is, what was your favorite computer game as a kid?
3: Yeah.
2: Which I've got more for you. We got a lot of submissions, so thank you guys for that. Bake Your Sins said, I love this one dress-up game that had, like, Disney princess dresses, and I'd make stories. Oh my god, that's so cute.
3: That.
2: And then Fat Lobber, shout out Fat Lobber.
4: Number one fan.
2: Number one fan by Lobber. We love you, dude. Is Gary's Mod, which is pretty cool.
3: I played that, like twice. I kind of got into it, but I was, like, genuinely, like, it kind of scared me. I was like, I don't know where this is. This is Minecraft, but like darker. This is evil Minecraft.
2: But yeah.
3: My childhood game was Minecraft. Sorry, I know that's basic as hell, but I played like probably like several weeks worth of time of Minecraft in my life.
2: Oh, yeah. I just thought of another one. This is the official like My Little Pony Gen 3 Princess Promise, or no, it was the Runaway Rainbow video game that was based on the Runaway Rainbow movie, full length movie.
3: I was about to say, is that the one with Minty? No, it's the one with Rainbow.
2: if you guys haven't caught on by Violet Pony, I'm a pony girl. I love My Little Pony.
3: A Pegasister, a brony.
2: A Pegasister, you could say.
3: And you know what you also could say? We're about to listen to Frost Children, Falling Sweetum Remix.
2: Yeah.
3: Yeah.
2: Tune in.
3: Yeah, and It's You by Nina Jirachi also coming up.
2: So. Coolness. All right. Thank you, Charlotte. And nice. We will get back soon to the jams pretty soon.
3: Ether. Head in
2: Bye.
3: The car.

WRFL Lexington, in accordance with federal law and FCC regulations, confines the broadcasting of indecent material to between the hours of 10 p.m. and 6 a.m.

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1: Hey guys!
2: Hey, what is up, you guys?
1: Welcome back to the Ether. Girls head in the clouds.
2: Anyway, you just listened to Deja Vu by Aiden and Intentions. Before that, we had American Girl by Tiffany Day and Oh My by Debbie Sings. Very cool.
1: Yeah.
2: So, with that being said, I hope you guys are having a swagalicious night.
1: Yeah, we add sound effects because we haven't added those to the show yet.
2: Yeah, one day we will.
1: Yeah, in our next computer update. Beep, beep, bop, boop, beep, boop, beep, boop. Yeah, we were keeping it brief on this segment, I guess, but we're just saying bye. This is our last talking to you until the next show comes on at 2 a.m.
2: Very cool.
1: Yeah, what do we listen to next, Adelaide?
2: So next we have What the F.
1: What the F.
2: By Use.
1: Use.
2: He's made it on my For You page multiple times, and I think that he's so sweet. I've heard that he's really nice. And he also did a collab with Horse Girl, which is ironic because Horse Girl's Obsessed, the Horse Girl and Love Hunter VIP remix is up next. And then a little after that, we have Techno Freak by Techno Pagan and Control Freak.
1: Yeah.
2: And so, you guys get a little surprise at the end, and you guys can figure out what that is.
1: Up to interpretation.
2: There is a Nicki Minaj sample. Sorry, not sorry, WRFL. But it's fine because it's music.
1: I played Call Me Maybe earlier. Like a sample. But yeah. Anyway,
2: we'll figure it out.
1: Yeah.
2: Anyway, bye guys.
1: Bye.
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1: Bye.

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Beautiful people, your man Will in the building, come holler at me. It's been a little bit. We in here, I think you get it so far. We got the Vaporwave Mix, your show over Thunk, your station, WRFL Lexington. I ain't even gonna hold you too much. We're gonna get right back to the music.

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Beautiful people, we still here. Gonna be here for a minute. Pardon me earlier, I had to run out real quick, so that's why I didn't talk too much the first round. But let me talk to you real quick. It's been a little bit since I've been in here. Maybe like 2 or 3 weeks. April 24th. That's not too far back, but shout out to shout out to the Ether. Shout out to both of them. I love what they do. I love when they post. I haven't checked in a minute, so pardon me, y'all. But I like when they post their, usually they'll post like some questions to their Instagram to read on the air and stuff. When people answer them, it's always a great show. And they just play dope music. So shout out to the Ether. Shout out to me. Shout out to you. We still awake, 2 o'clock, 2:30 in the morning. So we're going to be here till about 4:58 if I planned it right. We just heard a whole lot of music. I'm sorry I didn't backsell the first set. Some Simple Syrup, Surfing, Windows 96. Snuck in there because I usually try to play, since I only do fills, so I try to play song. I try not to play too many repeats. But that one got me. That one, I forgot I played that already. But you didn't know that. That's like 2 years ago, so it's all good. Skylar Spence was in there, Limousine, 18 Karat Affair, Passion. Let me spotlight that because that's one of my favorite Vaporwave artists. Infinity Frequencies, plenty more. WRFL.FM/plays. 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

Beautiful people, what's up with you? Your man Will in the building still. We just heard Sobriety with Purity, Luxury Elite, the illustrious one, legendary vaporwave artist, you know Lux, Parliament Blue, 2814, Fiji, 18 Karat Affair, Trishanita's Infinity Frequencies, plenty more. Check me out, wrfl.fm/plays. A lot of these songs have like Japanese characters on them, so I could look. I did try to look up some of the translations for them, but I got too sidetracked. ADHD kicked in, and I got squirrel outside, and I ran off, so I don't have any of the translations right now. But if you're if you're a productive member of society and willing to look into that, you can easy to find. We all got Google on the phone. So before we jump into this next set, see what we got going on in the city. Today is the 10th, Wednesday the 13th. OKP, Eric MCM, and FOMO Sapien going to be at the Green Lantern 21 and Up show at 8 o'clock. Friday the 15th at the Borough, 7 o'clock. SG Goodman with Abby Hamilton. That's a Lexington darling right there. Andy Marie Tillman at 8 o'clock at Green Lantern, 21 and Up. Holla Girl presents Raising Hell for Her. It's going to have Swift Silver, Luna and the Mountain Jets, and the Jesse Williams Band. Saturday the 16th, Molly Tuttle and Maggie Rose will be at the Burl at 8. A whole lot of events. It is, it is summer. School's out for most of you all, or coming up, so a whole lot of events going on. I see events going the whole month all the way down to the 31st. You can check them out at wrfl.fm/events. Top left corner, you can submit an event. We'll read it on the air for you. 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

Come on in. Come on in and holler at me. Your man Will. We still here. Gonna be here for a little longer. Appreciate you tuning in. Just heard, I try to put in as much music as I can between the 45 and the 15, but we did just hear Lost Traveler with Kalma, VCR Classique, M4, get it together, William. M4 Vaporwave, Air Sports, Runners Club, Nemesh, shout out to Louisville. A whole lot of Vaporwave tonight. You in the mix with me. If you just tuning in, you in the mix with me now. We've just been listening to a whole lot of Vaporwave tonight, and we're going to keep it going. We're going to be here till about, see what time we roll up out of here. 4:58, 4:59, I think. The last song should be going. 4:55 even. We'll see where it's at. But hopefully, just thinking while the music was playing. Let me make sure I'm coming in here clear, and I don't have anything. Yeah, we good. Thinking, how much I listen to Vaporwave, but how long, back in like 2015, 2016 is when I stumbled onto it, into the genre. And just every day, every week, I'm finding something new or hearing something that samples R&B soul song that I really love. And how so many of these producers could just flip these things into something different, give it new life, and past all the, initial novelty of the nostalgia vibes of it, and just more so into, this is just really good. Maybe I just love sampled music too much. Grew up on a lot of hip hop, so it's embedded. But and some of this stuff is just so, hopefully you're enjoying it. To me, it's just so good, just in a cool genre. So many people go unnoticed, so many people go without showing their faces. Kind of gives it a mysterious, who is this person, who is this? I remember the first time I seen Luxury Elite, I didn't know who they, obviously, didn't know who they were, but watched them walk past, didn't realize it until after their, Lux, what'd you do, like a 2-hour, 3-hour show outside? And it wasn't until they came and sat down and I was like, oh, it's you. You just walked past me early, didn't even realize it. Just thought you were a fan like I was. And cool little moments like that, but hopefully you're enjoying it. If my Persephone, if you're still listening, appreciate you. We're going to keep it moving. I'm not going to hold you too much. Let's get back to this music. Who we got next, William? Let me see. I'm not sure who we got next, but we're just going to find out. We'll find out together right now. Appreciate you tuning in. WRFL Lexington, your show over Thunk, your man Will. It's 3:19 in the morning, so if you listen, thank you. Appreciate you. Love you.

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Beautiful people, we right back. Not going to hold you too long on this one. Hong Kong Express, Girl in the Lexus Showroom, Cosmic Cycler with Night Traffic, Nodel 70% off. That's a new one for me. I just found them actually today. Lost Traveler, VCR Classique, Air Sports, 18 Karat Affair, Skylar Spence, Windows 96, Surfing, all before. WRFL.FM/plays if you want to see what we've been playing tonight. If you want to listen to any live shows that you've been seeing, you can go to the archives. That goes back 2 weeks. Listen to how the host was presenting their music, see what they were talking about. Nothing but great music on this station. Nothing but great music. I mean, if you just, again, just even looking today, I'm pretty sure you're going to find some great stuff, some dope stuff. Whatever you into, we probably got a show for you. New show schedule starts next week, I think. Don't quote me on that because I'm not on it. I just come in. If somebody calls out, they throw the bat signal up, I'll show up sometime. So I'm not sure when the new schedule comes out, but I think it's next week. I think it starts next week. We'll see. So hopefully, you know, if you don't get too used to what you're saying, but then you can find some new shows, some new hosts, new blood coming in here. So, which is what we need. You know, we always got to have somebody, some new stuff to set the tone for us, see what's going on, see what people are really listening to, expand your horizons. Hopefully this show is doing it for you. My name's Will. The show is called Overthunk. It's called Overthunk because I overthink too much. You know, it's just a piece of the personality. We're going to be here till 5. Got plenty more music coming. It's a vaporwave night, so hopefully you enjoy it. Just try to set the tone 2 to 5. Late night, early morning. Empty streets. But if you up and awake and this is hitting for you, then, you know, mission succeeded. We're going to keep it going on the music. I'm not going to hold you too long here. Got some Bon Cheek, Sadness Princess, Diskette Park, LX Sweat coming up next.

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Cat System Corp? Virtual Chat 2000. I know I just said earlier, like, I'm kind of a little bit past the novelty of, oh man, this reminds me, this is nostalgic music. I just like the music for what it is. I mean, when I first started getting into Vaporwave, of course, I was like, oh, this sounds like, you know, first time I heard Macintosh Plus, and I was like, this sounds like something that I remember, but not really, you know, have just a true love for Vaporwave. But Virtual Chat 2000 definitely takes me, definitely gives me that nostalgic feeling of logging on to MSN Messenger, AIM, and all that stuff. I'm not going to get too into that. I'm not going to date myself too much. So let's get back to this music. Got Sports Girl coming up next. It's the Vaporwave show, the fourth Vaporwave show I've done. Pat myself on the back real quick.

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beautiful people. We still here. Your man Will in the building. Big stretch. Got about 30, 40 minutes left. It's your show Overthunk, WRFL Lexington, all that. It's really weird in doing these 3-hour shows where it feels like, oh man, it's kind of going by a little slow, especially tonight. I thought it'd go by slower with so much slow reverb, vaporwave. Try to stick to just vaporwave and not jump around to too many adjacent genres like future funk and stuff. Like, nothing wrong with those, but I just wanted to keep it in line. But I thought it was going to go a lot slower tonight, but you know, about like 30-40 minutes out, so we're almost there. Not going to run back through everything again, like to try to fit in as many songs from the 45 to the 15, minimal interruption outside of the legal ID. I try not to talk too much, but we did just hear a little bit Body with the track Marquee. Well, Nobody, actually, slash Body. Alternate Skies, Tupper Wave, Lush Crayon was in there. Eastbrid, Topaz Gang, I will spotlight Topaz Gang. No one asked what I felt. I love that song. Again, big sample, big sample head. So sampling that Chaka Khan Feel For You, which I already love that song. It's one of my favorite songs. So Chaka Khan and then Topaz Gang. I mean, it's a simple sample flip. I mean, I can't do it. I shouldn't say it's simple because I can't do it, but it's not, you know, it's not nothing too crazy, but it's just, I don't know. That type of vaporwave stuff is the stuff that I really, really enjoy the most. Anyway, let me not yap too much. Actually, we might wrap it up right here. I already got my good job confirmation from one of my favorite DJs, so I'm going to just go ahead and walk out now. No, I'm playing. We're going to get back to this music, though. Appreciate you tuning in. Let's get back to it.

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The Thrifty Cat is a new resource for UK students that offers gently used clothing, furniture, appliances, textbooks, decor, and more. The Thrifty Cat is located in the basement of Blazer Dining across the street from Blazer Hall in the old Wildcat Wheel space. In addition to offering accessible resources to students, donations for gently used items are accepted. 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More information is available at bit.ly/thethriftycat. Beautiful people, we almost there. We got about 30 minutes left. 4:31 in the morning. Two Red Bulls in. We'll be awake for a minute. What will we listen to? Let me get back. What were we listening to? We just heard Curtis by Toyohiri Kumin. I Am Manilus with Tomorrow. Essence with Arrival at Last Destination. That's a new one for me. A lot of these are new ones for me, to be honest. Even though, you know, like, I kind of put these playlists together. I try to put them together at least like a week or so in advance, so that way I have time to make sure I know where my stops are and all that. But a lot of these kind of were getting added last minute today. So, but Essence is a new one for me. Definitely going to be looking back into them. Most of these, I think, most of the songs tonight, I mean, if they're familiar to you, I mean, hopefully they are. No Dell, 70% off earlier in the second hour. M4 Vaporwave, Carte Blanche, a few more. Few others in here that we'll probably bring back again. So some new stuff for me, hopefully new stuff for you too. Trying to expand everybody's horizons. Shout out to my brother MJ listening. Appreciate you tuning in, fam. We're going to get back to holding. I know you're a Vaporwave fan. I know that for a fact. Actually, now that I'm thinking about it, I think we had his music on. I think he had a Vaporwave song we had a little while ago. It's been a minute since I've done like a community pools playlist. Now that I'm thinking about it, might have to bring that back. Not for the next show, but probably like the next show. I got to source, got to start digging into everybody's band camps and Instagram, see what I can find. Anyway, 30 minutes left. Not going to hold you too long. Jump back into this music. We got Okay. Is it Okay Baby? OKYBBY. I want to say Okay Baby, but that's another thing. I never say these artists' names out loud until I'm in here, and it's then I'm questioning if I'm saying them right. But yeah, we'll live. It'll just live on the radio for eternity on the internet. But let's get back to this music.

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What's happening, handsome? What's good, gorgeous? Your man Will, you know, in the building still. Your show, Overthunk. Your station, WRFL. We up out of here. This is where parting is such sweet sorrow, where we bid you adieu. A Vita Shank Zoom tight. We just heard some good stuff. This was another new song for me. Paranormal Visions in My Mind. Never heard of them before till today. A lot of last minute ads, and turns out I added too much last minute. And a lot of these songs, a lot of the songs I've skipped and kind of didn't cut. I only think I cut off maybe one song because it didn't fit. But a lot of songs I'm, you know, just gonna have to skip, save it for the next one. But that one way better than what I thought it was, or what I was expecting. I did listen to it, but not, you know, kind of a little bit in a rush for time. And Death Dynamic Shroud, DDS, shout out to Luxury Elite, who put me onto this group. I believe Luxury Elite and DDS did a show a couple months ago here in Lexington, and it was like, hey, you should listen to this group, think you'll dig it. And I was like, where should I start? So appreciate you for that one, Lux. FM Skyline, Glass Beaches, shout out to MJ again, giving me the correction. Okay, baby, but the track needs you. Plenty more before that. If you're interested, wrfl.fm/plays. You can see what I've been playing tonight. You can see what all the other hosts before me have been playing. If you come across a show within the last 2 weeks that you really want to listen to, you can go to wrfl.fm/archives. The archives will go back 2 weeks, so you can actually listen back to the show, see what they were talking about, see how they sequenced everything. But we're going to wrap it up here. I got a few. I'm hoping we end on time. Should end. I think we got some Sports 3000, some Zanction, some Mercury. Let me stop talking. Let's just get to it. I'll see you next time. I appreciate you. Love you.

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This is the show Real Vampire Hours, and I'm your host, Camille. Happy early Halloween. This is my traditional goth rock show happening right now from 12 a.m. to 2 a.m. And so trad goth, for those who do not know, it is essentially a sort of style slash genre of goth, which is very heavily inspired by the 80s and the original 80s goth scene. And so tonight I'll be playing a lot of gothic rock, which is a lot of music that comes from that scene as well. And music that sounds like it, you know, first wave, second wave goth rock. So keep it tuned in for that. We are currently listening to The Kiss by The Cure off of the album Kiss Me, Kiss Me, Kiss Me. And up next is Halloween by Susie and the Banshees. So keep it locked in all the way to the left.

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This is the show Real Vampire Hours, and I'm your host, Camille. We just heard Cuts of Love by 13th Chime. Before that, it was Halloween by Susie and the Banshees, and before that, it was The Kiss by The Cure off of their album Kiss Me, Kiss Me, Kiss Me. We are currently listening to KI by C418 off of Minecraft Volume Beta. And up next is some more traditional goth rock. We've got Insurance from God by 45 Grave off of their album Sleep in Safety. I am here until 2 a.m. playing all kinds of goth rock. So keep it locked in all the way to the left. And you can call me at 859-257-9735. That's 859-257-WRFL. All right. Keep it spooky and keep it locked in all the way to the left.

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The United Campus Workers of Kentucky is a labor union working to ensure the dignity, health, and safety of all employees and students here at UK. 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This is the show Real Vampire Hours, and I'm your host, Camille. We just heard She Cries Alone by Skeletal Family. Before that, it was Lucretia, My Reflection by Sisters of Mercy. And before that, it was Insurance from God by 45 Grave. We are currently listening to The Nightmare Begins by Nobuo Uematsu off of the Final Fantasy VII original soundtrack. Alright, so I'm here for another hour and a half playing trad goth rock. Up next is a song that I'm a little obsessed with. It's kind of funny. It's called Lesbian Vampires from Outer Space by Scary B-Words. It's a really funny song. And it's really just sort of like, it's like sort of like 80s horror, like not serious. So yeah, keep it locked in all the way to the left. And stay tuned for that song.

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This is the show Real Vampire Hours, and I'm your host, Camille. We just heard Now I'm Feeling Zombified by Alien Sex Fiend. And before that, it was Lesbian Vampires from Outer Space by Scary Bitches. Up next is The Passion of Lovers by Bauhaus. But before that, let's check out some events that are happening tomorrow night. So tomorrow night we have the Object Scene Contemporary Still Life happening at the Art Center of the Bluegrass from 10 a.m. to 5 p.m. We have Object Obsession Sculptures by Wayne Daugherty in Art Center of the Bluegrass at 10 a.m. to 5 p.m. And we have Cancer in Appalachia, Pam Miller Downtown Art Center at 12 p.m. at 5 p.m. There's also some, some not art stuff happening. There's the Supper Club Disco at Al's Bar happening at 6 p.m. And there's the Sound Bar Halloween Party happening at 8 p.m. And you can check out all of the events that are happening around town at wrfl.fm/events. Have fun at these bars. I can't. I'm not 21 yet. Do it for me. Do it for Camille. We are currently listening to Signals by Brian Eno off of the album Apollo, and up next is The Passion of Lovers by Bauhaus. So yeah, I'm here until 2 a.m. Keep it locked in all the way to the left and keep it spooky and sexy.

WRFL Lexington, in accordance with federal law and FCC regulations, confines the broadcast of indecent material to between the hours of 10 p.m. and 6 a.m. Sensitive listeners and children are advised to tune out during these times. 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
1: 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This is the show Real Vampire Hours, and I'm your host, Camille. We just heard Figurative Theater by Christian Deaf. Before that, it was Paris Skies by Big Electric Cat. Before that, it was Qual by X-Mile Deutschland. You can check out everything that I've been playing for the past hour and 15 at wrfl.fm/plays. We are currently listening to These Hands Are Bleeding from Amnesia, a machine for pigs. I don't know if you guys remember that game. I was watching some old PewDiePie videos, you know, before he turned into a Nazi. Feeling a little bit nostalgic for that era. And I don't know, I felt inspired to have this be one of the backing tracks. Up next is Jasmine and Rose by Klenna Zymox. So keep it locked in all the way to the left.

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Please be advised, some of the programming heard on WRFL Lexington between the hours of 10 p.m. and 6 a.m. may not be suitable for all listeners. 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Since 1998, Movable Feast Lexington has been delivering hot, nutritious meals every day to people living with HIV, AIDS, and clients of the Bluegrass Care Navigators in Lexington completely free of charge. 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This is the show Real Vampire Hours, and I'm your host, Camille. We just heard Allegedly Dance Floor Tragedy by Suspiria. Before that, it was Spider and the Fly by London After Midnight. And before that, it was Jasmine and Rose by Clan of Xymox. We are currently listening to Seance by Mort Carson under the alias Ataraxia off of the album The Unexplained. And up next is Rest in Peace by Voodoo Church. I am here until 2 a.m. and I will be playing goth rock. So keep it locked in all the way to the left.

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Sketchel Media is located at 371 South Limestone and can be reached at 859-255-4316. 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

can't hear what I say. It's torture time, my little child. So follow me into a night, let me drag you down. Let me kiss your neck.

0: 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The following program has been pre-recorded. From the terrifying station that brought you Whatever Works, Human Music, The Grid, and Signal Boost, comes another dive into your electronic nightmares. WRFL Lexington presents Cass Knife and Trevor Dismember in The Horror Set, Part 2.
1: Oh man, this again? Horror movie sequels are so whack. They're never as good as the

Good morning, Lexington. The current time is 9 a.m. here at WRFL Lexington. It's graduation Sunday. It's Mother's Day. Grab some flowers. You'll need them for both. Hope you're having a good morning. Thank you for joining me here. This is the last day of the spring schedule here at WRFL. So you might want to head over to WRFL.fm where you can check on various things that are coming up, one of which is that the schedule is changing as we enter into what we call the summer semester here. The schedule will be changing. Some of your favorite shows here at WRFL might be changing time slots. They might be moving around. They might be changing names. You can keep up with that information at WRFL.fm. Right now, you are listening to WeatherStar XL here on WRFL Lexington. And we're not going anywhere. We're staying right here at 9 a.m. on Sunday. So I look forward to seeing you all throughout the summer. 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As always, 88.1 WRFL Lexington. Thank you for tuning in. Let's hit it for the summer. This is Cassiopeia, Conjunction, off their 1994 album, Asian Dreamer. Hope you enjoy.

0: book a massage for Sunday, please? Can I come in at 3 p.m.?
1: Yeah, that works.

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You were tuned in to WRFL Lexington. More specifically, you're listening to Weatherstar XL, Lexington's very own Sunday morning easy listening program. That last track that you heard, that was the Rippingtons, their song Miles Away. Before that, it was Max Cruz, his track Dangerous Games. And then all the way back to the top of the hour, that was Cassandra Jenkins with Beetlejuice Masseuse and Conjunction by Cassiopeia. We'll get you right back to the music here at WRFL. Keep in mind that you can listen anywhere in the Lexington area at any time by keeping your dial at 88.1. 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See you in just a few minutes. Hope you enjoy.

0: That was Saudi Somo by Gal Costa off of her album Now Identificado. Back before that, you were listening to Mo Panakwai by Camila Costa and Sol Di Navida by Nancy Vieira. Nigeria 1984 was the track that brought us all the way back around to the last break. It was a collaboration album by Sunborn and Clap Clap. Current time is 9:32. You were tuned in here to WRFL Lexington. You were tuned in to Weather Star XL, Lexington's very own Sunday morning easy listening program. I'm here with you up until noon. Thank you for joining me. Get you back to the music here in just 1 second.
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1: What you just heard, that was Tristan Junk by Shake Stew off their new album 10-1-2. Back before that, it was Shack Attack, You'll Never Know, and Lobo Bobo by Joao Garbarotto. Back just before that last break, that was Saudicismo by Gal Costa. In case you didn't hear me on the last catch up there. Current time is 9:46 here at WRFL Lexington. 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This week, well, first off, this is graduation weekend here at the University of Kentucky, and today is also Mother's Day. Plenty of good reasons to go grab some flowers. Upcoming, Wednesday the 13th, Okapi, Eric McKim, and FOMO Sapien will all be at the Green Lantern for a 21 plus event that starts at 8 p.m. And then Friday, this Friday the 15th, S.G. Goodman, Abby Hamilton, and Andre Marie Tillman will be at the Burl. That starts at 7. And Holler Girl is presenting Raisin Hell for her, with Swift Silver, Luna, and the Mountain Jets, and the Jesse Williams Band. That will be at the Green Lantern, 21 plus show, starting at 8 p.m. If you want to learn more about any of these events that I've mentioned, or any of the other large list of events that we track here around the Lexington community, you can visit wrfl.fm/events to learn more. But for the meantime, I'm going to get you back to the music. Next up, it's Splatch, their track, Sunroof Top. Hope you enjoy.

It is 10 a.m. here at WRFL Lexington. Thank you for tuning in to WeatherStar XL, Lexington's very own Sunday morning easy listening program. That was Ibiza by Butcher Brown off their album Letters from the Atlantic from last year. Nusantara Beat with their self-titled album, pretty new. Gapara was the name of that track right before that. Back before that, it was Sun Rooftop, that always trips me up for some reason, by Splatch. Taking us back to the last break with Tristan Junk by Shake Stew. Thank you for spending a little bit of time with me here on this Sunday morning. I hope you've been enjoying it so far. It is maybe not the sunniest morning, but it's been a really warm weekend. That's nice to have here at the end of the school year. As you may know, it is graduation weekend here at the University of Kentucky. It is also Mother's Day. So give her a call.

been waiting for. From the University of Kentucky, wearing the number 88.1 and playing the position of all the way to the left, you're listening to WRFL Lexington!

0: That was Cameron Quesedueme by the Salsa Unlimited Orchestra. Back before that, it was Early 2020s, a track by Tyrone Allen, and Heaven Sent by Ken Nabarro. As always, you can keep up with what we've been playing recently over at WRFL.fm. You can listen to a little bit of our recent back catalog in case you missed a show and you want to go back. You can see a number of events happening around town. There's a lot of resources there if you want to check that out. Other than that, I'm going to work on getting you right back to the music. Thank you for joining me on this musically exploratory episode of Weatherstar XL. Keeping it mostly in line with the kinds of things you would normally hear on this program. Easy listening, smooth jazz, occasionally verging on things a little Muzak, a little bit of bossa, a little bit of samba. 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Next up, a track by Cafe. Hope you enjoy.
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0: That was Summer Groove by Tim Bowman off of his album The Collection. Back before that, it was Mojave by Cafe off their album Mojave Jazz Therapy. And of course, taking us back to the last break, it was Salsa Unlimited Orchestra with their track Cabaron Que de Duerme. 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We're about halfway through our time together. I will be here with you until noon. So thank you for spending some time with me. We'll get you back to the music here in just 1 second.
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0: It is 10:47 here at WRFL. Thank you for tuning in with me. That was Paul Taylor's Avenue. Back before that, we were listening to Light of the World by Delicate Steve off his new album, Luke's Garage. Back before that, a bit more of a pop track. That was Annihilation by Tops. Take us all the way back to the last time I spoke to you. That was the Either Orchestra. Their Mambo Number 1. Off of Ethiopiques. As always, you can keep up with what we're playing by checking in at WRFL.fm. Otherwise, you can keep it locked here with me if your radio FM dial is set to 88.1, then you're in the right location. This is Weatherstar XL, WRFL's very own Sunday morning easy listening program. I'll be with you here for about another hour up until noon, so thank you for spending some time with me. I appreciate your ears for the evening, or for the morning. Not quite evening yet. We'll get right back to it here in just a second. Thank you.
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1: The current time is 11 a.m. here at WRFL Lexington. You were listening to Weatherstar XL, that last track, Garota de Ipanema, by Baden Powell. Back before that, Tropicalizase by Camila Costa, and Cruisin' by Nils. We'll get you right back to the music. Thank you for spending some time with me here on Weatherstar XL, Lexington's very own Sunday morning easy listening program. See you here in a few minutes.

0: The current time is 11:15 here at WRFL Lexington. That last track that you just heard, that was Alpha and Omega by Arp Freak. Before that, it was Like Chocolate by Ken Navarro off of his album from last year, It's Nice to Be With You. And Desha by Chris Delano and Roberto Menescal. Thank you for spending your Sunday morning with me here at WRFL Lexington. 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Get you back to the music with a little bit of Max Cruz here in just a second.
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0: That was Surau Paramim by Joao Gilberto. Before that, No Meo Sokatke by Erto Lindsay. And Mood 1C by Tyrone Allen. That brings us back to Midnight Heat by Max Cruz, right after our last break together. You are tuned in to WRFL Lexington. You were listening to Weatherstar XL here on WRFL Lexington. It is 11:30 in the morning. It is graduation weekend here on the University of Kentucky campus, and it is Mother's Day. Starting to get a little sunnier here as we move towards noontime. I'll be with you here until noon. So thank you for listening in with me during Lexington's very own Sunday morning easy listening program. Got about half an hour here left with you, and then I'll be passing the baton off for the afternoon. So thank you for spending a little bit of your time here with me.
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0: That was O Bondinho by Roberto Menescal and Chris Delano. But for that, Bienvenue by the Sababa 5 off their new album Que Va Que Va and Pink Martini's Bella Ciao. You're tuned in to the waning minutes of Weatherstar XL here on WRFL Lexington. Thank you for joining me. I'll be with you here up until noon, and then I will pass the baton off, turn the table over, do all such things. I'll be back in just 1 second.
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0: Today is the end of the University of Kentucky's graduation weekend. Today is Mother's Day. We don't include those on our event calendar that you can find at wrfl.fm/events. But what we do include are things like on Wednesday, the 13th, Okapi, Eric McKim, and FOMO Sapien will be at the Green Lantern. That starts at 8. S.G. Goodman, Abby Hamilton, and Andre Marie Tillman will be at the Borough. That starts at 7 on Friday the 15th. Also on Friday the 15th, Holler Girl presents Raisin Hell for Her, Swift Silver, Luna and the Mountain Jets, and the Jesse Williams Band. That'll all be at the Green Lantern at 8 p.m. Saturday the 16th, almost a full week from now, Molly Tuttle and Maggie Rose will be at the Borough. That starts at 8. Next up, I got a track for you by Arp Freak. But, as always, if you want to check in on that calendar that I was reading from, you can find it at wrfl.fm/events. Let's wrap out the end of the hour. We're almost to the end of the spring schedule. So you might want to reach out and check our listed schedule at wrfl.fm. It's possible that your favorite show is changing times, changing names, adjusting, however it might be. So you might want to check in over there. See what the new lineup is for the summer. As far as this goes, at Weatherstar XL, we are staying right here. I will continue to be in this slot on Sunday mornings. So I'll be with you here from 9 to noon all throughout the summer. Keep it locked all the way to the left. And I'll see you next week. Have a good one. Make it a good one.

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2: 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It is noon. You are listening to WRFL Lexington. This is your DJ, Katie, training for today. I'm going to be playing you some easy Sunday afternoon synth tracks, and we are starting out with Cruel by Germans.

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1: Hello again, Lexington. I hope you're enjoying these sunny tracks on this sunny Sunday afternoon, and I hope that you remembered to wish your mother a happy Mother's Day, and if not, you need to go ahead and do that. You just heard Kingdom Under Sea by Ladytron off their most recent album, Paradises. Before that, we had Journal of Ardency by Class Actress off their self-titled album, Journal of Ardency. Before that, we had Crane Kiss by Tamarin off her album, Crane Kiss. And we started off the set with Cruel by Germans off the Cruel single. And up next, we've got some Ostra for you. All right.

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2: 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All right, you just heard Orange Blossom by Gardens and Villa off their album Gardens and Villa. Before that, we had Favorite Son by Gorilla Toss off of their recent album, You're Weird Now. Before that, we had Think Twice by Ostra off of their album, Chin Up Buttercup. And up next, we've got some Arthur Russell for you. This is Make One, Two.

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1: All right, it is time to check out what is going on around town. This upcoming Wednesday, the 13th, Okapi, Eric MCM, and FOMO Sapien will be playing at the Green Lantern at 8 p.m. That's a 21 and over show. And then this Friday, the 15th, S.G. Goodman will be with Amy Hamilton and Andy Marie Tillman at the Burl at 7 p.m. And Holler Girl presents Raisin Hell for Her, featuring Swift Silver, Luna and the Mountain Jets, the Jesse Williams Band, will be at Green Lantern at 8 p.m. And that is also a 21 and over show. You just heard the track Corporeal by Broadcast off of their album Tender Buttons. Before that, you heard The Enemy God Dances with the Black Spirits by Emerson, Lake & Palmer off of Works One, an album that I played off of a vinyl record here in the studio. Before that, you heard Cards on the Table by Jay Somm off of her album Belong. And we started off that set with Make One Two by Arthur Russell on Calling Out of Context. And up next, we've got some Blood Orange.

Hi guys, you're listening to WRFL Lexington. You just listened to Mr. D. Schlib from their album Spolesnik's to Gist Niemil. Before that, you listened to Ladytron's True Mathematics from their album Light and Magic. And before that, Empress Of from their album Systems EP, and it was Hat Trick. And then last, you listened to Blood Orange, their track Best to You from their album Freetown Sounds.

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2: Hey guys, you just listened to Valeria, the Metalizza Orient mix on her album Metalizza. For that, you heard Slavic Soul Party. That was Cisco's Blues from their album Technocheck Collision. Before that, you heard the Dam Builders' Shrine from their album Encantador. And last, you heard Mia Boyka, her track Cleopatra, from her single. Thanks, guys.

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1: Hey guys, you just listened to Marinchev, Babochki Vnutri. Before that, you listened to Valery Kutkin, the track Deliko from his album Lushi Pesni. Before that, you also heard Valery Kutkin from his track Nol Nom Pervi, and also the album Lushi Pesni. And right before that, you heard Slavic Soul Party, their track Nine at the River, from their album Techno Czech Collision. The Thrifty Cat is a new resource for UK students that offers gently used clothing, furniture, appliances, textbooks, decor, and more. 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

You are tuned into 88.1 WRFL Lexington. I am Father Ted. This is my show, Fun Times. And as I just said to a dear listener who called in to place a request, I may not be the ska show, but I am the guy who's playing ska right now. Speaking of which, we played Real Big Fish with Sellout. Before that was The Request. It was the Mighty Mighty Boss Tones with The Impression That I Get. Before that was Goldfinger with 99 Red Balloons. And we started that set out with Save Ferris with Come On Eileen. And I think that was just a really fun little set to play here on a Sunday. There will be more ska music and some more ska punk and punk pop adjacent stuff later on in the show. But I am going to get into some music that I found here in the big CD pile. A little bit of indie rock and stuff like that. And then some world music so I can get a little more culture today. I got to tell you about what's going on around town. Our events calendar is jam-packed all the way through the end of the month. So if you want to see all of them, you can go to wrfl.fm/events. What do we got coming up? We got Wednesday, you got Okapi, Eric MCM, FOMO Sapien at the Green Lantern. It's a 21 and up show, and that's at 8 p.m. Friday, you got SG Goodman with Abby Hamilton and Andy Marie Tillman at the Burl at 7 p.m. You got Holler Girl Presents Raisin Hell for Her, featuring Swift, Silver, Luna and the Mountain Jets, and the Jesse Williams Band at the Green Lantern. Another 21 and up show at 8 p.m. Saturday, you got Molly Tuttle and Maggie Rose at the Burl at 8 p.m. And Sunday, you've got Nick Dittmeyer and the Sawdusters with Mama Said String Band at the Burl at 5 p.m. And a Nick Dittmeyer and the Sawdusters fun fact, certified fun times fun fact. When I first had a radio show way back in the day, when I was still in college, weirdly, there was a Nick Dittmeyer and the Sawdusters CD that was in the big CD pile, and I played the absolute far out of that one. I played all kinds of good stuff out there. My favorite was Stabbed to Death in Ohio, which I thought was just a great little song. So anyway, I'll quit rambling. I'm going to get you guys to the radio station music. Thanks for listening, and thanks for that request. That was really fun, and I really appreciate getting to put that into the set.

0: been waiting for. From the University of Kentucky, wearing the number 88.1 and playing the position of all the way to the left, you're listening to WRFL Lexington!
1: That's right, people. You are tuned into 88.1 WRFL Lexington. I am Father Ted. This is my show, Fun Times. And I've been having a fun time playing all kinds of good and groovy stuff for you guys. I'm playing CDs from the big old CD pile. And I just got a phone call. And the person's supposed to call back whenever I get off air. And I assume I'm going to get a request, which is always very exciting. And I love doing those. So anyway, what have we been listening to? We started out the set with Plasma Driver with Spent. Then it was Sunset Roller Coaster with Bluebird. Then it was Synthes with a track name that I'm just not going to be able to pronounce at all, but you can check it out if you go to wrfl.fm. And then it was the Tamayo All-Stars with Mujer Traicionera. I do not know how to pronounce that one either. I should not have tried. That's my bad. Anyway, that song was really cool. I really liked that. I love the world music that Bill picks out for us. So very good and groovy stuff. Like I said, thanks for listening, and I hope you're having a great day.

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2: Sweet. Thank you very much, Mr. Seale. Yeah.
3: Yes, thank you very much, Mr. Seale. I am Father Ted, and this is my show, Fun Times, and I'm playing quite a variety of different kinds of music. What did I play? I just played Kim Carney with Claude Nangillion. Before that was the Selenites Band. Before that was Panagiotis Kalkas with Bar Monarchy. Before that was the Kolfi Girls with Divinity. And that was that set. I'm going to get back into my music now. Actually, I'm going to get into some requests. I've been very popular. Phone's been ringing off the hook here at Radio HQ. And been really excited to talk to you people. I got a request for 3 songs in a very specific order, and I did manage to get that accomplished, which I'm pretty proud of. And they're all good songs, so I'm going to throw them on in. You know, when someone calls and requests an Iggy Pop song, man, you got to go for it. I also want to tell you guys, I got a call to let me know that Shantani Calypso will be playing with the Philosopher's Stone at Al's Bar at 7 p.m. this Friday. It's an event that wasn't on the event calendar, but he wanted to make sure everyone knew. So I wanted to make sure that you guys knew in case you wanted to go to that. So yeah, thanks for listening, and let's get into some more ska music.

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1: 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Did you guys know that Kentucky Tenants is a 501c3 nonprofit organization and a tenant union fighting for a Kentucky where everyone has safe, dignified, permanently affordable housing governed by the community? 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Also, got to tell you guys about what you just been listening to. You just heard the requests that I got from that nice caller. It was The Specials, A Message to You, Rudy, Dead Boys with Sonic Reducer, and then that last track was Iggy and the Stooges with Search and Destroy. And those songs were all fantastic. If any of you out there have any more requests, feel free to give me a call. Can't guarantee I'll be able to get them in today, but I will do my best to try and get them in for next week. The number here at the radio station is 859-257-9735. That's 859-257-WRFL, if you're a letterin' instead of numberin'. But yeah, anyway, very exciting times today here at the station. I gotta say, when I was first creating this playlist and I was doing my silly little theme where it was like, oh, it wasn't a phase, Mom, like, you know, Mother's Day type stuff, I didn't realize that the response would largely be people being like, yeah, I want to hear more like this. And it's like, well, yeah, you know, this is kind of the fun of very interactive radio. You occasionally get to hear ska music and other weird, you know, very lo-fi punk stuff. If you like the music that you've been hearing just recently with those, I can really highly recommend another show here on the station. It's on Saturdays. It is Unhinged Reality Show. And I want to say, I don't know exactly what day that is, and I can't see it on the big calendar thing here. But anyway, it's on Saturdays, and it's a great show. Catch it if you can. So yeah, I'm going to get you guys right back into the music. I've got a little bit more of the ska-type stuff, and then it's going to go some other places. I've kind of lost my place in where my playlist is right now. So thanks for listening.

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1: All right, y'all, it's that part of the show where I got to say goodbye for another week. I'll be here next week, same bat time, same bat channel. Mark is getting in here and going to get set up for the World Beat, which is always exciting. He always has some really good stuff that he plays. Yeah, this has been my show, Fun Times, with Father Ted. I'm Father Ted, that's me. And anyway, I really appreciate all the people that called in and interacted and asked for stuff to be played. That was really cool today. And just, you know, entertaining my silly little, it wasn't a phase mom sort of joke thing that I was doing for Mother's Day. So I just played a bunch of ska music, kind of as an excuse to play ska music mostly. But anyway, thanks for listening. I hope you're having a great day. Hope you're taking care of yourself and those around you. And I've got a Japanese language cover of Dear Maria, Count Me In coming right up. Thanks for listening.

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1: It's 4 o'clock. 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My name is Mark. This is a World Beat. Congratulations to all recent graduates, and congratulations to everyone out there. That is all.

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Said she had a word to say about things.

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She lost the pain.

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1: First time I heard that spot. This is Mark, and this is the World Beat that you are listening to. Happy Sunday. That last set ended with a new release by Emily Portman. It's for her fourth album of England. Although last year, there were two people called her up to congratulate her on her albums, and there were two like fake AI slop albums attributed to her that were out on streaming services that, yeah, what a thing to happen to you, right? Anyway, this is her own work. The album is Dominion of Spells, just out. We heard Flower Face, based on an old Welsh tale of Blodaiwith, which means flower face in Welsh, from the Mabinogion myth. Before that, we heard a duo out of Dublin, Laura Quirk and Claire Kinsella, go by the name of Limoncello. Their second album just out called Perfect Place, we heard Tomorrow Nostalgia. And started out with new release by Seu Jorge, Brazilian. He hasn't put out an album in a while. He's worked on this one for like 16 years. The album is called The Other Side. And the track we heard was a cover of Nick Drake's Riverman with Beck featured on vocals. Up next, not quite so, well, it's going to get pretty, but it's going to start out kind of harsh, this next set. A little experimental. Just one track. Bear with me.

This morning, I pray for my enemies. And whom do I call my enemy? An enemy must be worthy of engagement. I turn in the direction of the sun and keep walking. It's the heart that asks the question, not my furious mind. The heart is the smaller cousin of the sun. It sees and knows everything. It hears the gnashing, even as it hears the blessing. The door to the mind should only open from the heart. An enemy who gets in risks the danger of becoming a friend.

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1: 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More information about Art Farm is available on their website at www.artfarm.coop/ or on Instagram at artfarm. My name is Mark, and you're listening to The World Beat, as I have conceived of it this week. That last track was Canadian folk artist Abigail LaPelle. She had a beautiful album of lullabies out like a year or two ago. Her newest album is called Shadow Child, written while she was pregnant with her first child. 9 songs, each one kind of, I guess, corresponding with one of the months of gestation. We heard Mother Tongue by Abigail from Toronto, off Shadow Child. Before that, we heard from Antwerp, Belgium, Valerie in the Rain, which is the group, it's what Valerie van Rohe goes by. Studied a bunch of conservatories in Belgium and influenced by Persian music, and you could kind of hear it. She does that kind of microtonal singing. Her album, Your Name, just recently came out. We heard Crazy Hazy. Prior to that, we heard Vancouver folk musician Vera Johnson off her 1974 album, Bald Eagle. The track was Jesus Was a Preacher. Before that, we heard Tanya Donnelly and Chris Brokaw. Tanya Donnelly of Throwing Muses. Chris Brokaw of Codeine and Come, a bunch of Boston area bands. We heard St. Nicholas off their 4-song EP, The Undone Is Done Again, which are like medieval Christmas songs, which don't seem very Christmassy, but they're interesting. And started out with Joe Harjo, a poet musician of the Creek Nation. We heard the track I Pray for My Enemies off her new album on Smithsonian Folkways called Insomnia and 7 Steps to Grace. Up next, going to change from folk and experimental stuff to some Latin and Brazilian stuff. Stay tuned.

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1: Quick couple things coming up this week around town. Wednesday the 13th at the Green Lantern at 8 o'clock, 21 and up. There's Okapi, Eric McM, and FOMO Sapien. And then next weekend, Friday, S.G. Goodman, Kentucky's own, at the Burl at 7 with Abby Hamilton and Andy Marie Thielman. There's also Holler Girl Presents Raisin Hell for Her at the Green Lantern that same night. And then Saturday, next Saturday, Molly Tuttle, great guitarist, singer, at the Burl at 8. So, yeah, some nice music coming up. Last set ended with Egyptian composer, musician Balik Hamdi off a compilation instrumental modal pop of 1970s. Egypt, we heard Love Story. Before that, we heard Gustavo Ortiz from Sao Paulo, in Brazil, off his new album Arrasto, or Drag. We heard Por Ser Theme, or

because it's that way. Prior to that, we heard a short piece by Brazilian pianist Erica Ribeiro off her album Villa-Lobos, songs composed by Villa-Lobos. We heard Carnaval das Crianças, O Ginete, O Virginio, and started out with Argentine researcher, educator, musician Gregorio Quiroz off his album Buenos Floridos. We heard Nubes. Up next, going to hear another mix, some kind of music from Brazil and from Syria and Israel/India. Stay tuned.

0: Our racers are lining up for the annual Radio Station Derby. They're finally in their post, and they're off, going down the front stretch and through turn one. It is neck and neck. Who is going to win this race? As our racers come into turn three, it looks like Commercial Radio is starting to pull ahead, but this race is still as tight as it gets. Coming around the final turn, Commercial Radio is still in the lead, but what's this? Charging from the back of the field and all the way to the left of the pack, it's WRFL Lexington. They come to the line, and WRFL Lexington has done it. The only alternative left of the dial has won the Radio Station Derby. Now let's go down to the track to talk to our winners.
1: 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How do you feel about this win?
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3: 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Stayed all the way to the left, stayed alternative, and we ended up with a win. So the only thing I'd like to thank is WRFL Lexington for being your only alternative left. So thank you very much.
4: 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That was way longer than I thought it was going to be. Sorry. Hit the wrong spot. Let me tell you how we ended the last hour, which I liked. I like that stuff. Last track was brand new release by Shaya Bensur and Johnny Greenwood of Radiohead fame and the Rajasthan Express. This is their brand new album, Ranja. We heard Ishke Majnun, which just rocks. That was a good tune. Before that, we heard Franco-Syrian singer out of Paris. Well, the band goes by the name Sarab off the album Mitvarda. We heard Si Loin de Mes Proches or Al Kurba Wal Boda Wahidu or Far From My Loved Ones. And started out with Blurry the Explorer, which is a project with Ricardo Diaz Gomez, who had a great Muito Soul album about 3 years ago, a Brazilian artist who has performed with Caetano Veloso in the past. Anyways, Blurry the Explorer's album, Clear Blue Mind, we heard Gomeso. Going to start with some weird stuff, goofy stuff. I can't say I recommend it, but you're going to hear it. Stay tuned.

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3: This is The World Beat. Thanks for listening. My name's Mark. That last set ended with a brand new release by Pigeon out of Margate. In the UK, the album is Out of National. Singer on that is Fala Nioke from Guinea-Conakry. And we heard Miami. Fun tune. Before that, we heard Adrian Young of, what are they? Jazz, the whole Jazz is Dead outfit, right? Adrian Young and Ali Shaheed Muhammad. Anyway, this is off his eponymously named album, Young, with an E. We heard Different Directions. Prior to that, we heard Mickey and the Soul Generation, which is some San Antonio funk from 70s something. We heard Iron Leg, which was their big hit. And started out with brand new release from Leibach, Slovenian industrial, militant, ironic. Anyway, the album is Music with a CK, and we heard the title track. That features Guinean Afro-pop artist Wiala, and music is the fruit of love. So I thought I'd share that with you. Up next, gonna hear a bunch of other weird stuff, some Alvarius B, some Cedric M. Brooks, and some other music from Ethiopia. Stay tuned.

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1: 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My name's Mark, and this is The World Beat. The last track you heard was brand new release by Abate Berihun and the Addis Ken Project. And the album is just called Addis Ken, which means like new day in Amharic. He, born in Ethiopia, he migrated to Israel about 26, 27 years ago and struggled washing dishes and working as security guard before finally making it as a musician. Anyway, great album. We heard Prayer from the Heart of his new album. Before that, we heard Cedric M. Brooks off his 1978 release, United Africa, with Sata Masagana, which is originally an Abyssinian's song, means give praise and thanks in Amharic. And started out with a brand new release by Alvarius B., which is the nom de guerre of Alan Bishop of Sun City Girls, one of the founders of Sublime Frequencies Records with his brother Richard Bishop out of Seattle. And he's lived in Cairo in Egypt for the last 15 years. And his new album is Malarial Dream, and we heard the track, which is called Rock and Roll. Next set, got to start out with a couple more Ethiopian tracks and then some music from the Congo. Stay tuned.

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1: All right, about to wrap up another World Beat. Hope you've enjoyed listening. Played a lot of brand new music. Probably about 80% of today's show is stuff that came out in the last 2 months or so, some of it in the last 10 days. And last track was Ray Lema and the Ensemble Partage. This was recorded in Paris. He's a Congolese vocalist, composer, pianist with a French string ensemble. The album is Passion Congo. We heard Ngandajika. Part of that, we heard K8 Keita with her album Waraj Ale, and she's a violinist who lived in Addis Adapa for 11 years. We heard Music Kawi Silt, and started out with Fairfield Ethio Jazz Project from their album Bath Kitama. We heard Chebelu, some classic Ethiopian jazz compositions. Going to finish with some jazz-ish things going into Generations of Jazz coming up at 6. As always, keep it tuned all the way to the left. WRFL.

That's some beautiful new music from Chris Potter on tenor saxophone and his new band performing This Earth Would Have No Chains for Me, although no charms for me, sorry, on his album Alive with Ghosts today. Brand new. Thank you to Mark for sharing that with us. My name's Sarah Schmidt. This is WRFL Lexington. Generations of Jazz is the show. And I'm bringing you the sounds of jazz for the next 2 hours on these airwaves, 88.1 megahertz on the dial and streaming everywhere at WRFL.fm. We're going to kick it off with Lee Morgan and, Sonic Boom, the title track for the 1967 album. Lee Morgan on trumpet, David Fathead Newman on tenor, Cedar Walton on piano, Ron Carter on bass, and Billy Higgins on drums.

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Eric Dolphy putting on a bit of a clinic there on his bass clarinet. In performance on, let's see, that was Ron Carter's Rally from his album Where? From June 20th of 61 on Prestige's New Jazz imprint. Ron Carter was on cello, Eric Dolphy on bass clarinet, Mal Waldron on piano, George Duvivier on bass, and Charlie Persip on drums. Yes, Ron Carter's Rally from Where? Before that, we heard Makonda Ken McIntyre, before he was Makonda Ken McIntyre, on his album Year of the Iron Sheep. The piece was called Say What from 1962 June on United Artists. Ken McIntyre on alto saxophone and a rhythm section of Jackie Byard on piano, Ron Carter on bass, and Ben Riley on drums. Before that, Oliver Nelson performed Elegy for a Duck from Sound Pieces on Impulse Records, September 7th of 66. Oliver Nelson was on soprano saxophone with Steve Kuhn on piano, Ron Carter on bass, and Grady Tate on drums. Before that, Jackie Byard performed Blues in the Closet from High Fly, January 30th of 1962, Prestige New Jazz Records, with Jackie Byard on piano, Ron Carter on bass, and Pete LaRocca on drums, Pete LaRocca Sims. At the top of the hour, we started with Lee Morgan's Sonic Boom, the title track, April 14th, 1967. Lee Morgan was on trumpet with David Fathead Newman on tenor, and this is in the rhythm section of Cedar Walton on piano, Ron Carter on bass, and Billy Higgins on drums. It's 6:30. This is WRFL Generations of Jazz, and the music continues with, more in the same vein. We're going to hear Mal Waldron's album Status Seeking. The Ron Carter album Where was his debut as a leader. This is like Mal Waldron's 15th by now. Status Seeking, recorded a week later, June 27th of 61, also on New Jazz Records. Mal Waldron is on piano. Eric Dolphy performs on alto saxophone here. Booker Irvin is on tenor saxophone. Ron Carter is on cello. Joe Benjamin is on bass, and Charlie Persip is on drums. We don't really hear Ron Carter until he gets his solo. The bass is all Joe Benjamin. Okay, so let's hear it. Ron Carter on WRFL.

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That's music from Chick Corea on a compilation album that Atlantic issued called Inner Space. That track was Windows, recorded in 1966 for Atlantic Records. Chick Corea on piano, Hubert Laws on flute, Ron Carter on bass, and Grady Tate on drums. Before that, oh man, this is so cool, Gil Evans performed Las Vegas Tango from his album The Individualism of Gil Evans on Verve Records, recorded on April 6, 1964 at Webster Hall in New York City. We heard Ron Carter and Paul Chambers on basses, French horn of Ray Allange, the tuba of Bill Barber, the guitar of Kenny Burrell, the reeds of old man Garvin Bichelle and young man Eric Dolphy, Bob Tricarico, and another young man, Steve Lacy. The trombones were Jimmy Cleveland and Tony Studd. Cleveland took the solo. The trumpets were Johnny Coles and Bernie Glow. The drummer was the unmistakable Elvin Jones. And Gil Evans was there as pianist, composer, arranger, and conductor. And that was Las Vegas Tango from The Individualism of Gil Evans. Before that, we heard Eric Dolphy perform Left Alone from Far Cry. That's one of the most well-known compositions of Mal Waldron, which he wrote with Billie Holiday when he was her last pianist. And Left Alone had Eric Dolphy on flute, Jackie Byard on piano, Ron Carter on bass, and Roy Haynes, Mr. Snap Crackle, on drums. Before that, we heard Status Seeking, performed by Mal Waldron on his album The Quest, and that was from June 27th of 61, Prestige New Jazz, as was Far Cry, with Mal Waldron on piano, Eric Dolphy on alto saxophone, Booker Irvin on tenor saxophone, Ron Carter on cello, Joe Benjamin on bass, and Charlie Persip on drums. The time is 7:04. This is WRFL Lexington. Generations of Jazz is the show. My name's Sarah Schmidt, and I'm spinning some good ones for you. I hope you're enjoying the sounds on this Sunday evening. Next up, we're going to turn to Sam Rivers' debut as a leader. It's called Fuchsia Swing Song on Blue Note Records, and it was recorded December 11th of 64. The composition is Beatrice, named after his beloved wife. Sam Rivers is on tenor on this. Jackie Byard is back again on piano. Ron Carter on bass. And Tony Williams, the prodigy from Boston, is on drums. This is the day before his 20th birthday. So, yeah, Tony Williams always was a killer. And here he is on Beatrice, which doesn't really lend itself to the full power and glory of Tony Williams' drums because it's a ballad, but it's a lovely piece. And I hope you enjoy Beatrice by Sam Rivers on WRFL.

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Miles Davis's second great quintet in the studio, recording the record ESP on January of 65 for CBS or Columbia Records. That was Miles Davis on trumpet, Wayne Shorter on tenor saxophone, Herbie Hancock on piano, Ron Carter on bass, and Tony Williams on drums. And the piece was called Mood, co-composed by Ron Carter and Miles Davis. Before that, Miles Davis's second great quintet again, live at the Newport Jazz Festival, Newport, Rhode Island, on the album At Newport 1955-75, the Bootleg Series Volume 4, another Columbia Records release. All Blues was the piece, something from the old Miles Davis, the first great quintets book, recorded July 4th of 1966 with, again, the second great quintet, as I just listed. And you might be thinking, okay, well, two slow pieces with, well, actually, All Blues was at a wicked fast pace, but two pieces that featured a bass line repetition. And you might think, well, yeah, what, that's kind of boring. No, it wasn't, because Ron Carter was the bassist. And if you listen really carefully, has he varied his attack or his sustain or his dynamics or made a little flourish here and there, he changed the whole mood of the rest of the band. I mean, he had that power to really guide the rest of the quintet with his playing, just with the little things. And yeah, so Ron Carter still is working and still is one of the all-time greats. Before that, we heard Sam Rivers perform Beatrice for his wife on his album Fuchsia Swing Song, his debut as a leader. And he also did a summer with the Miles Davis Quintet before Wayne Shorter came on board, but that's another story. And so the December 11, 64 session had Sam Rivers on tenor, Jackie Byard on piano, Ron Carter on bass, and Tony Williams on drums. It's 7:33. This is WRFL, Generations of Jazz. And yeah, we're in our last half hour of listening to some great records. And we're going to go next to hear, I love this one, Wayne Shorter's Montezuma from his album Moto Grosso Feo from 1970 on Blue Note. Wayne Shorter is on soprano on this. John McLaughlin is on a 12-string guitar. Chick Corea is on marimba. Ron Carter is on cello. Dave Holland is on guitar and bass. Jack DeJohnette is on drums. And marimba, especially, the thumb piano. Miroslav Vitush is on bass, maybe. He's uncredited, but present at the session in some capacity. And Micheline Peltzer is on additional percussion on this Wayne Shorter piece called Montezuma.

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Yeah, that's Gatto Barbieri performing Carnivalito from his album Phoenix on Flying Dutchman Records, recorded April of 1971. Gatto Barbieri on tenor saxophone. Lonnie Liston Smith was the pianist. Ron Carter was on electric bass. Lenny White was on drums. Gene Golden was on congas and bongos. And the great Nana Vasconcelos was on berimbau on I'm sorry, gosh, what am I doing? That's on Carnivalito, yes. And before that, we heard Wayne Shorter perform Montezuma from Moto Grosso Feo, his recording in 1970 from Blue Note Records. Wayne Shorter was on soprano saxophone with John McLaughlin on 12-string guitar, Chick Corea on marimba. Let's see, John McLaughlin on 12-string guitar. Dave Holland was on guitar and bass. Ron Carter was on bass and cello. We heard him on cello. Miroslav Vitush was present on bass. Chick Corea on, we heard him on marimba, but he also played drums and percussion. Micheline Prell was on drums and percussion as well. And I have noted that Jack DeJohnette was playing kalimba as well. That's the thumb piano. So anyway, that was the top of the set. So it is 7:52 and a half. This is WRFL Lexington. And Chris Rocky should be coming up at the top of the hour with Next Level Radio to carry us on these airways for the next couple of hours. My name's Sarah Schmidt. I hope you've enjoyed the sounds. I will leave you with Lexington native Les McCann and his album Much Less. Pretty hard to get a hold of. Great session on Atlantic Records from July or November of 68 with McCann's working trio. He's on piano with Leroy Vinegar on bass and Donald Dean on drums, but he has a 10-piece string ensemble, which includes Ron Carter on cello under the direction of William Fisher on this next piece called Burning Coal, plus Willie Bobo on timbales and Victor Pantoja on congas. Yeah, all right. So let's close out the show with Burning Coal from Les McCann. Much less.

been waiting for. From the University of Kentucky, wearing the number 88.1 and playing the position of all the way to the left, you're listening to WRFL Lexington!